dying. Any time will do, I don't mind. Why should I be afraid of dying? There's no reason for it, you gotta go sometime.

In the still of the night. In the still of the night. In the still of the night. In the still of the night. In the still of the night. In the still of the night. In the still of the night. In the still of the night. In the still of the night. In the still of the night. In the still of the night. In the still of the night. In the still of the night. In the still of the night. In the still of the night. In the still of the night. In the still of the night.

might you made. Other things just make you swear and curse. When you're chewing on life's gristle, don't grumble, give a whistle.